0: Tucson's Rock Station, Rock 102.1 KFMS. Shine Down from the 8 album. It's called Young Again. Razor until 7 o'clock. Got music from Ashes to New and A Perfect Circle up ahead, about a half hour or so away, about 5:45. Going to get you a shot at a pair of three-day passes for Tucson Comic Con, which comes up next weekend.
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0: Not uncommon for bears to break into homes, but one also caused a kitchen fire. The Crested Butte Fire Protection District was called to a Colorado home after a bear broke in and ripped apart the house. At some point, turned on the stovetop and then tore apart the refrigerator, scattered trash around the kitchen, and broke apart a wooden dish drying rack. A piece from the drying rack ended up on the hot burner and caught fire. The bear then trapped the two people in the home in a bedroom, so they called 911. Officers had to euthanize the bear as it was very aggressive, and firefighters put out the flames. The residents are fine. Someone should have told that bear only it could prevent kitchen fires. And finally, Dr. Krista Edelman from Virginia was having a dream about a mouse crawling into her mouth, but when she woke up, something was in her mouth. And it wasn't a mouse, and no, wasn't that either. It was a bat. After pulling a bat out of her mouth and screaming for a while, Edelman and her husband caught it and rushed to the ER as a precaution. The bat tested negative for rabies, but Edelman started the rabies shots anyway. Holy guano, Batman. There's a rundown. Traffic next.
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0: 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And the Goan hypnosis is behavior therapy with a federal record, a patented method for rewriting the subconscious, engineered to kill cravings, leave you full on half the food, take off 10, 20, 30 pounds or more with no willpower. 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

0: Tucson's Rock Station, Rock 102.1 KFMA, Razor Inn till 7 o'clock. So this time next week, I will be broadcasting from the TCC at Tucson Comic Con. This thing has grown so big that it is spilled over into the arena floor, and there is tons of stuff. Celebrity guests, of course, William Shatner, Lou Ferrigno. You've got cosplay costume contests. 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

0: there. Music from Foo Fighters, Bill Murray, and Eminence. And coming up Sunday, another edition of Incoming. 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

0: Tucson's Rock Station, Rock 102.1, Camp the Man. 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Hard Drive XL is up ahead. Been talking to Tony Iommi of Black Sabbath. That continues tonight. Also, Trivium and 3 Days Grace on the show. Lou Brutus up next. Over most of these Camp the Man stations. See y'all.
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2: 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The film made a star out of Susan Sarandon, Barry Bostwick. 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Here's an interesting fact. The keyboards on all of the tunes were played by a Texas guy called Rabbit, his name John Brundick, and I used to see him as the touring keyboardist for The Who when I was a kid. One of the most bizarre, weird, and wonderful movies ever made from 1975, The Rocky Horror Picture Show. 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

0: 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Thank you to Tony for joining me every night this week as featured artist. Especially great hearing him reminisce about my first concert, Black Sabbath, Ted Nugent, and MC Frank Zappa, Madison Square Garden, New York City, on the Technical Ecstasy Tour. It was quite a night, and there is a great 6.5-minute documentary about it you can find on YouTube called Did Frank Zappa Play with Black Sabbath?
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3: 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You'd better wise up, Janet Weiss. 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

0: Something's crawled under his skin and it's time to get it out. Gross, dude. It's Lou's rant of the day.
1: As we bid a fond farewell to Tim Curry, let us recall the phenomenal song he performs at the end of the Rocky Horror Picture Show, Don't Dream It, Be It. That is some of the most solid advice about life you will ever get from a song. Be whatever it is that you truly want to be. And that doesn't just mean if you want to live out a wonderfully bizarre sex life. It means to live your life in every way on your own terms. For example, if there is a career or a hobby or a goal in life that you want to pursue, then pursue it without worrying about your family or your friends or what they think. Especially if they think you're throwing your life away by wanting to interview rock stars and be on the radio for a living. Don't dream it, be it. God bless you, Tim.
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0: Starless, the latest from A Perfect Circle on Hard Drive XL. I'm Lou Brutus. Couple of days ago, my phone started blowing up with folks worried about Maynard James Keenan of A Perfect Circle, Tool, Pussifer, and all of these other amazing musical aggregates he is a part of. He went to the hospital, a last moment thing, but it was for a hip replacement. He had had a hip replacement done before, I think, in 2015. But he was out on the road and had difficulty walking and realized he needed another hip replacement and needed to get it done fast to give him time to recuperate, because all through the end of the year, he has all of these tours with all of his different groups. So get well soon, Maynard.
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1: All of our features tonight are in tribute to the late Tim Curry, who passed away earlier this week at the age of 80. Best known for portraying Dr. Frank N. Furter from the Rocky Horror Picture Show. 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Now, you have to understand that this place is a swanky, expensive hotel now where you can stay just outside of London. But when they did the film there, the place was falling down. 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But they've done a magnificent job fixing it up. And if you are a Rocky Horror fan, you'll definitely want to stay here when you're in the UK. oakleycourt.co.uk.
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0: 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I'm Lou Brutus. Screen Time is coming up, continuing our salute to Tim Curry, who passed away this week at the age of 80. I told this story last night. I swear to God in heaven, it's the truth. I met Tim Curry once. It was 1990. I had flown over to Europe to cover Roger Waters doing an all-star performance of Pink Floyd's The Wall at the Berlin Wall in front of millions of people. I got to go to the rehearsals, I went to the show, and then the party held afterwards for the cast and crew. It was there my radio friend and I, Pierre Robert, got falling down, slobbering drunk, with Tim Curry. We were inhaling shots of Jack Daniels for hours. And as it came time to call it a night, Tim looks at us and says, "Oh, we're going out from here. We're going to hit Berlin's leather bars and we are going to be absolutely wicked." Thank God I had to get on a flight in a few hours and bowed out. I was certainly curious and I'm sure it would have been fun, but I ended up not going. But God bless you, Tim Curry, for the invite. By the way, just so I can put the Tim Curry story in context, everybody, all the tourists go to the leather bars when they go to Berlin. It's just a thing to do.
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6: 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Why? The shot quiets your appetite. 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
1: Happy 57th birthday to actor and musician Jack Black. If you want to see him at his best, Tropic Thunder. That film, you'll fall off your couch. Shania Twain, incredible country star, is 61. Billy Boyd, that fool of a took Pippin in The Lord of the Rings, is 58. Whilst Stifler's mom, Jennifer Coolidge, is 65. I saw the live tour of A Mighty Wind. She walked on stage to do her part, and the place went bananas. Biggest ovation I think I've ever seen from a crowd. Finally, on this day in 2007, Hilly Kristal, the founder of the legendary New York rock club CBGB's, died at the age of 75. When I was a kid, I used to go to CBGB's. Let me tell you something. It was no legendary place. It was a dump. It was a horrible place for most of the bands.
0: Nights are always better here. Hard Drive XL.
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3: 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You'd better wise up, Janet Weiss. 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

0: We said a fond farewell this week to beloved actor Tim Curry. Let us rhyme about him for a moment as it all comes out in a flurry. We saw him first as Frank N. Furter in the Rocky Horror Picture Show. Then there was Clue, Muppet Treasure Island, Congo, Legend, and more to know. I saw him once, live on stage, in Berlin, performing in Pink Floyd's The Wall. Following the gig, we got hammered on Jack Daniels. A hell of a night, all in all. But now he's gone, and I've written this poem, which I hope that you found to be effectual, as Tim Curry returns to the great beyond and his home planet, Transsexual.
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10: 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Every day, the same thought haunts you. What if I stop? The British Medical Journal says most gain every pound back, and four times faster. Why? 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

0: Hard Drive XL music from Five Finger Death Punch. They are currently on a short break from their legacy tour. It will begin again right after Labor Day weekend, September 8th. They will be performing at the venue that is the top of the list of places I have wanted to go, but I have never seen a gig at. Red Rocks Amphitheater in Morrison, Colorado. Even if I can't make it to the gig that night, I can still watch, and so can you. The band will be doing a simulcast on Veep that will begin 9 p.m. Mountain Time, Five Finger Death Punch from Red Rocks, Colorado.
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Those are Foo Fighters, and 1 week from tonight, they will be headlining Rock in Rio in Brazil. Screen Time salutes Tim Curry in just a moment to get us there. Motionless in White, R.I.P. on Hard Drive XL.

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2: All of our features, including Screen Time tonight, in dedication to the late Tim Curry, who passed this week. One film of Tim's you have got to see is from 1985, Clue. Based on the board game of the same name, Tim Curry stars as Wadsworth the butler. The rest of the all-star cast are the characters from the game. Christopher Lloyd is Professor Plum, Michael McKean is Mr. Green, Madeline Kahn is Mrs. White, Martin Mull is Colonel Mustard, Leslie Ann Warren is Miss Scarlet, and Eileen Brenner as Mrs. Peacock. Here's the best part of this version of Clue. When it ran in theaters, it had three different endings, three completely different murderers and solves for the end of the movie. The ending you saw depended on which theater that you ended up walking into. What a brilliant way of doing it. From 1985, with Tim Curry, Clue.
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0: There you have a band I absolutely knew I had to play tonight, as we have dubbed it the day of many new albums. The Warning with Kerosene on Hard Drive XL. 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
1: Falling in reverse, putting the wraps on Hard Drive XL for the week. Thank you for hanging out tonight, and I certainly hope you enjoyed our tributes to the late, great Tim Curry. Godspeed to you, Tim. Looking ahead to next week, Tyler Connolly from Theory of a Dead Man will be joining me every night as featured artist. Other special guests, Silvertongue, Chad Gray of Mudvayne, Bill Murray, Tom Morello, and Black Veil Brides. 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Absolute truth is a very rare and dangerous commodity.
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1: Hey, friends and neighbors, don't forget I've got your soundtrack from 3 to 7 p each weekday. 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At 4 o'clock, KFMA list drop in, 4 songs, 1 theme, 0 apologies. And when the world gets weird, which is hourly at this point, I've got your news with the rundown. 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Wow. 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
2: My mom is dating my ex.
3: What?
4: Wow. Okay, that sounds like an F my life right off the bat. Okay. Your mom is dating your ex. Like, how recent of an ex are we talking?
2: Like 6 months after we broke up.
5: No.
2: Ew.
5: That can't be right.
4: Well, obviously not right. I mean, what is the amount of time after a daughter breaks up with their boyfriend where the...
5: That can't be right.
4: Well, obviously not right. I mean, what is the amount of time after a daughter breaks up with their boyfriend where the mom could swoop in and start dating said guy? Is there a time?
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1: Yeah. I wake up every morning with my head up in a daze. I'm not sure if I should say this, I'll say it anyway. Everybody

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0: 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And the Incredible Hulk himself, Lou Ferrigno.
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pursuit and fiery auto crashes. Some will die in hot pursuit while sifting through my ashes. Some will fall in love with life and drink it from a fountain that is pouring like an avalanche coming down the mountain.

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It's Tucson's rock station. Powers with you on a Saturday. 8 hours of Powers in Tucson. I love you the most. I ain't been on the radio in a couple of weeks. But yeah, I still work here, thank goodness, on Tucson's rock station. Having fun being wacky on the weekends with you. And I'm going to do that all weekend long. And I'll tell you all about the fun stuff going on because we're getting ready for Tucson Comic Con next week. Razor's going to be there. I'll give you the details on how you can party with us. After we have a fun time, it's A Perfect Circle, new music, Starless, after Guns N' Roses. Welcome to the jungle, Tucson. It's Rock 102.1.

0: Rock 102.1 KFMA. It's a perfect circle, starless, on Tucson's rock station. But I got something that's going to be star-studded. Yes, that's right. We're trekking our way to Tucson Comic-Con next weekend. And Razor's going to be there Friday live having fun on his show. And all weekend long, it's going to be the best time with all these amazing celebrities. Specifically, William Shatner is going to be here in Tucson. And tons of celebrity guests. Artist Alley is where I care to hang out. You want to meet all your favorite local cartoonists, comic makers, and people that make a lot of crafts. Artist Alley has a lot of cool crafts, and one of ones that you can only get here Friday, September 4th through Sunday, September 6th, a huge Labor Day celebration. So hope to see you down there, because kids under 12 are free. What a good time. 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

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It's new from Ashes to New. 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I'm so

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Rock 102.1 KFMA Powers with you every Saturday. 8 hours of Powers, having fun on Tucson's rock station. And I'm back from a summer vacation where I went to Ocean City, Maryland. I'd never been there, and I've still never been in their ocean because it was filled with jellyfish. You ever been stung by a jellyfish? I avoided it narrowly. I was about to jump in, and then I saw a blooper as big as one in Mario right in front of me, and I was like, whoa, whoa, whoa, maybe we go to the pool. So look out for that when you're on those seven seas. There's a lot of creatures in the deep. That's the warning, or at least I've got the warning coming up. With brand new music, it's Kerosene after Bush on Rock 102.1 KFMA.

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Putting that in front of that and go follow us on Instagram to keep up on all the new music around here and everything happening. 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

0: Brock 102.1 KFMA, there's Tonic. Open your eyes and keep your ears open, too, because it's the revenge of the 90s at noon on Tucson's rock station. We do it every day around here. So let's keep it going. I got Rob Zombie with Living Dead Girl and the Cranberries. 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

0: Rock 102.1 KFMA. It's Tucson's rock station, the Revenge of the 90s at noon. I'll tell you what, the holidays come earlier every year when you have zombies and cranberries around. And we kick it off Labor Day weekend, really, because it's Tucson Comic-Con, the biggest holiday of the year. And what better star than the star of Star Trek himself, William Shatner, is coming to town. And other celebrity guests, as well as cosplays, costumes, and even the Batmobile is going to be there. It's my Batmobile. That's right, I adopted the 1966 Batmobile over at the Tucson Auto Museum. And that is the celebrity car that's going to be down at the Tucson Convention Center Friday, September 4th through Sunday, September 6th. It's a huge Labor Day celebration for all of us fans. 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

Rock 102.1 KFMA. What was that? Just a bunch of commercials, then one song and me talking again? No. Let's just keep on rocking, because it's Doosan's Rock Station. After all, I got 3 days grace, Stone Sour, and the new music from Shinedown on Rock 102.1 KFMA. I've

0: Rock 102.1 KFMA. It's Tucson's rock station, and next weekend is Tucson Comic Con. I can't wait to go because everyone we know is going to be there. Razor's doing a show on Friday, and then we're going to have fun on Saturday. I'm doing a Q&A. I'm doing a lot of fun stuff down there, and all our friends are going to be down there because William Shatner's our friend. Yes, James T. Kirk. The T stands for Tucson this week. And tons of celebrity guests like Lou Ferrigno, Jim Starlin, all our people from Artist Alley. 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

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See you in hell. It's Papa Roach featuring Humankind on Tucson's rock station. 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

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It's Powers with you every single Saturday. 8 hours of Powers, your favorite Saturday morning cartoon character that isn't Wile E. Coyote. Super genius. Yes, Coyote vs. Acme has finally hit theaters. What a big deal. My favorite thing growing up was The Roadrunner, because we used to say to my dad that you're the coyote. So anything that would happen to the coyote, we would just laugh at my dad. And of all things, it came out on his birthday. So happy birthday to my dad, and I hope that you all enjoy this great film. I have an Acme logo tattooed on my shoulder because I had surgery there. And if you're broke and in the desert, well, you might as well be an Acme. I got Breaking Benjamin, Something Wicked, after Red Hot Chili Peppers on Rock 102.1 KFMA.

0: 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It's Tucson's rock station. There's Breaking Benjamin with Something Wicked. And I got something sweet tomorrow morning at 7 a.m. It's Lifestyle Tucson. Every single Sunday morning, I interview these great nonprofits. 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In fact, they've got about 20 or 30 bands. 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

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There's Bill Murray with Always Let You Down. 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New band, pretty much. I've never played them in the regular rotation, so it's exciting to hear new stuff around here. 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

0: Rock 102.1 KFMA, Tucson's rock station. Powers with you every Saturday. And as I was saying, I've been away on vacation for a while, so I don't know what's going on at the station. There's something here that says Mission Cool Impossible. 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

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It's Tucson's rock station. Powers with you. You get 8 hours of Powers, and I'm halfway through my day already. So we're going to do what we did when I walked in. I got new music from A Perfect Circle. It's Starless. But before that, it's Scorpions. And they just announced yesterday that they are celebrating 60 years of Scorpions with Scorpions 60 Illustrated Years, chronicling the band's career from their beginnings in Hanover through becoming one of hard rock's biggest international bands. So look forward to that and look forward to this. There's No One Like You on Rock 102.1 KFMA.

0: Rock 102.1 KFMA, it's Tucson's rock station, and that's new music from A Perfect Circle, Starless. And it looks like that the dog days of summer are done over at KFMA.com, because that concert calendar is packed with a bunch of stuff. Look at this. Next weekend, it is Tucson Comic Con. That's exciting. But also on the 6th, it's going to be My Chemical Romance at Chase Field. You also might want to check out the Mars Volta at La Rosa right down the road, September 9th. Good to see local stuff. And then you got Godsmack, STP, and Dorothy at the Talking Stick Resort Amphitheater, September 12th. There's so many more shows listed in just September. Maybe I'll say more of them in a little bit. But you can go check them out for yourself over at KFMA.com. 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
1: 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Deep Roy. And the Incredible Hulk himself, Lou Ferrigno.
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It's new Nickelback, Rattle the Cage on Tucson's Rock Station. And I've got more new music, or at least Razor does, Sunday night at 10 p.m. I'll find out what he has in store. He better text me back soon. I got Puddle of Mud, Nirvana, and Alien Ant Farm. He better text me back by then. 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

0: Brock 102.1 KFMA, sorry for shouting, but who is going to be on Incoming Sunday night at 10 p.m. with your host, The Razor? It's new music you can set your watch to, so be a Time Lord and tune on in for new tracks from The Warning's new album, Everything's Falling. Then he's got new music from In This Moment featuring Rory from Dayseeker. So tune on in and look for that Incoming playlist posted after the show over at KFMA.com. That's who? 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

Rock 102.1 KFMA, it's Tucson's rock station. Powers with you today. And I got bumped up to first class the other day, and a lot of you might get that treatment as well, because they sell these opportunities now. It's like, oh, for an extra $90 right now, you're sitting here, do you want to bump into first? Because they got a seat. And I was like, you know what? I had to check an extra bag, so I did. So I get to fly first class. I'm going to give you a tip. The tray table's not in the traditional spot, and they give you a bunch of free stuff. So when they show up to deliver a full meal, and then you start scrambling to look for where the tray table is, they know that you've never been in first class before, and they're disgusted, and they walk away. That's right. They go, it's all class, and it's all low right here. That's what they thought. So make sure you familiarize yourself with the situation when you sneak into first class. You don't want to look like a bunch of the riffraff like I did. That's The Warning, or at least that's new music coming up with Kerosene. But that's after STP on Rock 102.1 KFMA.

0: Rock 102.1 KFMA. It's new music from The Warning with Kerosene on Tucson's Rock Station. And oh boy, we're just a week away from boldly going where Tucson has not gone before at Tucson Comic Con when the captain himself, William Shatner, shows up. That's right, James T. Kirk, the T stands for Tiberius, is going to be here at Tucson Comic Con. And I hope you're going to be there because we're going to be having fun all weekend long. Razor's going to be down there doing his show on Friday, September 4th. I might show up with the news and have a good time, but I'm definitely going to be there on Saturday hosting some fun panels and walking around and definitely checking out my 1966 Batmobile that I adopted from the Tucson Auto Museum. It's going to be the celebrity guest car. So I can't wait to have fun with all you next weekend at Tucson Comic Con, September 4th through the 6th at the Convention Center. 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

0: Rock 102.1 KFMA, it's Tucson's rock station. I'm looking at the KFMA concert calendar because it's jam-packed. I went through the first half of September earlier, so let's just keep on going. Because September 16th, you got Seven Dust at the Marquee Theater up there in Tempe. And then September 20th, it's Weird Al Yankovic at the Tucson Arena. My goodness, Dare to be Stupid. I got September 24th, Five Finger Death Punch. We play him all the time. So why don't you go see him at the Talking Stick Resort Amphitheater. And then Bill Murray just made the playlist. And they're going to be in the area September 26th at the Van Buren in Phoenix. Get all the details about these shows and more, because October's packed too, over at KFMA.com. 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

Rock 102.1 KFMA, it's Tucson's rock station, Powers with you. And I'm not Dr. Green Thumb, but I'll tell you what, a friend of mine's girlfriend finally kind of got off those vapes. And guess what? This nagging, horrible cough went away. So you might want to get off those vapes and maybe just stick to natural flower. I don't know what I'm talking about. Again, not a doctor, but it's always good to take a break from some of these things, even in this 4 o'clock hour. I got new Shinedown, Young Again, in a moment after 7 Mary 3 on Rock 102.1 KFMA, not a doctor.

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New Autumn Kings gone, gone, gone. 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They're over at KFMA.com, where you spend $25, and you're going to get a $50 gift card to all these great places and sponsors that we get along with, like Happy Joe's Pizza and Ice Cream in Oro Valley. 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
1: 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If you're not an early bird like me, over at the Sunday Mornings page on KFMA.com, or Apple Podcasts, Spotify, all those places, you know how it goes. And the last bunch of episodes have been great. They're all culminating in what's happening like next weekend. I had a great conversation with the Tucson Auto Museum about what they're doing there. And the 1966 Batmobile is going to be at Tucson Comic-Con. That's next weekend. And also I had a great conversation with Art State Arizona about a dozen of their art markets and foodie events. And next Sunday is the Salsa, Tequila, and Taco Challenge. Lucha Libre action from our friends at Dia de las Luchas. So another thing to learn about. And all these other fun things. You want to get in the know, listen to Lifestyle Tucson anytime. Because Toot Tucson, I love you the most. It's Rock 102.1.
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